know my motor won't even turn. 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

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You know when I first got there, I was so hungry, I couldn't eat a bite. 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It's all right. 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

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It's all right. Same supper you had for me this evening, have it for me tomorrow night.

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That's all right. It's all right. It's all right. 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

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That was all right. Same supper you had for me this evening, just have it ready tomorrow night. Well, yeah.

0: 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You ain't the only one. I went home and I didn't find myself a dumb, but that's all right. That's all right. Same supper you had for me this evening, baby, just have it ready tomorrow night.
1: All right.

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One more time.

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1: How do you know that?
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